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1: David Lindenthal.
0: It's 1081, 1081 East Baltimore. Tess Selby and Pearson. It's a 60-year-old female testing trouble breathing.
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0: 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Also 772.
1: 772.
0: We are downtown Davison for the call in Kensington.
1: May I have you stage for the Windsor Place Apartments? 8089-08 Kensington Boulevard, South Court Street. This will be Building 23, Apartment 509. To a 29-year-old female. Site transfer.
0: 7-2, we copy. 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
0: Continue East Baltimore and Industrial. Baltimore and Industrial. The male victim was hit on a bicycle. The 42-year-old.
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0: PD is on scene. 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
0: Fifteen fourteen, 1514 Avenue B off of Wood. I sent it to you.
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0: 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It's an 85-year-old male, obvious DOA.
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Altered. 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
0: 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A patient's unconscious in response to a painful supply.
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1: It's 12,079.207 East Potter off of Henderson. Could be a 70-year-old female. It looks like trouble breathing.
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0: I'm sorry, what's your location?
1: Court Center.
0: That's at Atherton and Cherokee. East Atherton and Cherokee. You're going to be on the southwest corner. It's a 40-year-old male who's unresponsive. Our caller's me is breathing.
1: Got it.
0: Patriot Alpha 198 at Tier 1 in Argentine.
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0: 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They'll be on fire ground too.
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0: That'll be the Kings Lane Apartments, 3728, 3728 Kings Lane in Building 6, off of Hemphill. 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
0: Ready, stage 812, 812, Remington. Going to be off of Fenton Road. The 36-year-old male shot in the leg. Still working on further.
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0: Torian Thompson, 421, Fort Pierce.
1: It's 5230, 5230 Windermere Circle, off of Linden. He's a 61-year-old female who's unconscious. The fire department's going to go to Fire Ground 3. And E64 is also in Route Mount Morrison 75.
0: Well, it's just happening now.

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0: On a callback, he did confirm 3728 Building 6. He said it's Building 6 on the south side, the very east apartment on the end. I'm going to have him step out to the sidewalk and wave you down.
1: Copy, I think I see it. Thank you.
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0: The Forest Creek Apartments 286, 286 Tree. BFS Fagnon State, apartment 18. You see the police on scene transport.
1: 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Thank you.

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0: Copy. And you said police were already on scene?
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0: 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I'm off of Allen Place, send it to you.

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1: 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Patient's a 67-year-old female, chest pain, arm pain.
0: All right. 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Thank you, ma'am.
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0: It's 4100 4100 Fenton Road at Alvord. To be apartment 3. The 35-year-old female had neurosurgery a week ago and now is at stake.
1: Oh.

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0: 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Seven sixty five East Hamilton, also Saginaw. I sent it to you.

0: 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We're at Courtyard Manor, Swartz Creek, Flora Miller Road.
1: Mile Lane. Off of Miller Road. It's an 83-year-old male. Trouble.
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0: 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Gonna be at Dort. There's a 50s male in their custody, needs to be checked out.
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0: Set the Baymont in 2361, 2361 Austin Parkway, off of Miller Road. Going to room 121, a 25-year-old female, believes she's having an allergic reaction from lavender oil. She's having trouble breathing from it.
1: Coffee.

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0: You're great. 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

0: 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I'm the first Tier 1 in the city.
1: 893. We have Pearson and
0: Sagan. I clear, I send it to you 701 South Meat. Yes, Windermere and Dort. The 40-year-old female who's altered. She's intoxicated, but says she's more altered than that.
1: All right. I'll go take a look at it. Thank you.
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0: I need to divert you also to a Tier 1 in the city when you're ready.
1: Go for it. We're at Stewart Industrial.
0: Seven oh five Dickinson Street off of University. It's a 71-year-old male, trouble breathing. I want to use the back door.
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1: 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It's a 71-year-old female, trouble breathing. She's not alert.
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0: 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Our callers and neighbors saying that there's smoke and screaming coming from one of the apartments.
1: Huh. All right. What do they think?

0: 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Room 601, 1086-year-old male, complaining of trouble breathing. Thanks to a paramedic.
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2: 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Thank you, ma'am.
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0: room number and address here do not match the facility. We were standing here in the lobby talking with facility staff. Is there any way you can call back on this and verify?
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1: Go ahead.
0: Facility staff established that they were on the phone with you guys currently. It's going to be room F-01.
1: F-like, right? 01?
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0: Copy. I'm gonna be staged for the Kings Lane Apartments, 4400 Kings Lane, off of Hemp Hill, the near building number 6. It's a 33-year-old male that was assaulted. It's a possible broken rib. I think trouble's still in the complex in that stage.
1: Copy, off stage.

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0: 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It's the 86-year-old male, trouble breathing.
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0: The fire department is all set. 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

0: match up or something. So, I don't know what to do.
1: Copy, you'll see the police on scene on Markley. We just north of Williams. Markley just north of Williams. There's a male subject that needs to be checked out.
0: What's the copy now?

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1: 735, go ahead.
0: Roy Thompson is 22, we're going to take that call from 742.
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0: 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Mobile Home Park, 4403.5, 4403.5, Davison Road, Alpha Genesee, the lot 41, 50-year-old female chest pain.
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0: 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Patient's a 55-year-old female with a racing heart.
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0: A PD is going to transport the patient 12283 Williams to their home address. 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
0: It's 12283 Williams. It's Williams between Sheridan and Markley.
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1: That's the Marathon, 2800, 2800 Corona, off of Bradley. You see the police on scene for male subject with the laceration on his head.
0: Copy.

0: Patriot 190 if you're on City of Flint.
1: 190 is on point.
0: It's 2002-2002 Dakota off Franklin to Dort. It's a 59-year-old male having a heart problem.
1: Having

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1: Pleasant Station, Blackberry Creek Apartments, 6205, 6205 Blackberry Creek Drive, off of Center, Building 6. The 28-year-old female having some sort of psych episode. Next station, please.
0: All right. We'll head back there.

0: MMR, Alpha 890, I'm going to defer to a tier 1 again.
1: Okay. Go ahead for it.
0: So how's into apartments at 712, 712 South Grant Travers? Looks like they're off of 2nd Street. The apartment number 1, it's a 42-year-old male, dizziness and trouble breathing.
1: Okay, we'll take a look at that one instead. Thank you, ma'am.

0: 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The Alpha of Miller, Part 15, 40-year-old female, trouble breathing.
1: Tell what you're saying.

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0: Holly M75. 6045, 6D45, Andover Court. Off of Saginaw, patient's an 82-year-old female, abdominal pain and vomiting blood.
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0: Copy that. Thank you.
1: You're welcome. E81's going to go with you for Helen Fenton.
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1: 1515.
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1: We are northbound 435, Hotel Guadalupe Road.

0: 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He fell into the bathroom and having back pain. Information secondhand from a nurse with a medical system.
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0: 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Be in room F as in Frank 6, be for an 86-year-old female, trouble breathing.
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0: The DeVita bill says 2262, 2262 South Ballinger, north of Miller. A 61-year-old male with chest pain, undigenetic.
1: Dropping route.

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0: Seventy-two fifty-two North Saginaw to McDonald's. Your patient is going to be in the lobby. 328.
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0: 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A 78-year-old male, ultra level of consciousness.
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0: At 709.

0: We're going to assess some baseline vitals and then let you guys know.
1: Okay.
0: Three two eight. It wasn't a seizure, though.
1: Okay, not a seizure. Happy.

0: 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Got a 58-year-old male with chest pains, trouble breathing.
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0: At 1201-1201 Hughes, that's near Bradley and Corona. And a 53-year-old patient, female, that believes she has a blood clot. Doctors request her to go to ER. She's also having chest pains.
1: 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You can show the road.
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0: Happy 4446 Brennan Shire. It's in Cameron Square off of Miller Beecher, and it's apartment 17 for tier 2.
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0: That being the city of Flint, tier 1 at 1452 1452 Jane Avenue. 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Got a 33-year-old female, vomiting, dizzy, lightheaded, trouble breathing.
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1: 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It's a tier 2 on a 2-year-old with a fever vomiting.
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1: Happy, show.
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2: 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What you got going on there?

0: We've got a 98-year-old female who took a fall. She claims she did hit her head. She is in a C collar, which she keeps moving her neck, so it's not staying very well. She's anal to 2. Her first blood pressure was 98 over 78. Now it's 110 over 70. Anytime you touch her or anything, she cries out in pain, so we cannot move her. Possible fractured hip. There's not really any swelling or bruising. She is on oxygen at 2 liters and staying at 96 without the O2, which she is not normally on. She was at 89.
1: Do you know the deformity for the hip? She said there's no swelling or bruising.
0: I mean, everything looks pretty normal. She is currently laying on her side, so but she's yelling out anytime I touch it.
1: Alright, on 75, heads out.
0: Copy, appreciate you.

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0: Current resident for the phone at Burger King.
1: Copy, it's a woofer check in the drive-through 5510 Fenton Road. There's a male slunk over the wheel of a white pickup in the drive-through.
0: Okay, turn
1: at 8:16.

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0: Happy 819.

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1: 725?
0: There's no one at Burger King. We're going to clear you, Theo.
1: Okay. Happy. At 824.
2: Patriot Bravo 326.
1: 326.
2: Three, 326, we're going to be clear of the call we were on and posted at Beecher and Ballinger.
1: All right, happy 24.

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Go ahead. We are in service and available at Zimmerman Davidson. Gabby.

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1: Thirty-four 19, 3419 Edgewood Court, across of Richfield Estate. You have a 73-year-old male, diaphoretic. Alpha 724.
0: Yeah.
1: Kathy.

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1: 324, go ahead.
0: We're going to be clear of McLaren, but we're going to be out of service for a minute.
1: Copy. Yeah.

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1: Seven twenty-five, Main Street, just north of University. 55-year-old female, chest pain, and be with E-96 from about 3 miles out. 326.
0: Copy. Came out.
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2: Once they're off of 722, you can show us McLaren and Fenton for your Fenton Township.
1: Sixteen one sixty-two. Silver Shores Drive, cross of Owen. Alpha 72.
2: Copy. Could you give me the nature of the call? I got nothing. That's my notes.
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1366, 1366 Briar Rose Drive, just across the Stanley in Detroit. 55-year-old female, trouble breathing. We have premise information stating she's well over 750 pounds. You're going to be with County Medic E42 from approximately 9 miles out, if you could advise. Yep.

0: Joy.
1: We need a mod with a power loader as well as the fire department.
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0: 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We have a model load and a mod.
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1: 7-8 MMR is doing a few results this time. We're going to be clearing.
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0: 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It's a 79-year-old female having trouble breathing.
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0: 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That's near Covert and Potter. 69-year-old male, chest

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0: address on Vieira Street. Do you have any more information on seeing your patients?
1: She might be at the corner of Fleming and Pasadena. Carolyn is your caller. And there's no other callback number. She called from a 911 only, said she was going to stop and stay at the corner of Flushing and, or I'm sorry, Fleming and Pasadena.
0: Okay, copy.
1: And Bravo 166, looks like PD is also with Fleming and Pasadena.
0: Copy.
1: Also, your volume is very low.

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1: I'll take 1 second on that.
0: At 5232 5232 Perry Road, Riverbend Apartments. Apartment number 3. We have an 86-year-old male that's altered. Dementia history. Correction, female. 86-year-old female.

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0: 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He's going to be in a blue Quinox having a seizure.
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0: 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Got a 67-year-old female struggling to breathe.
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0: Copy, 900 South Saginaw, 900 South Saginaw. 5. The 7th Circuit Court. They have a 39-year-old female, chest, looks like rib pain and trouble breathing. They're advising to use the Saginaw entrance in the front, and they'll be waiting.
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0: 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Are we showing on the right corrective request this side?
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0: Webster. Off of Carpenter, we got a 59-year-old snail, trouble breathing.
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1: At 600 Health Park, 600 Health Park off Pollock and Holly at the wound clinic, there is a 52-year-old male having chest pains.
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1: Page of 315 to run ALS with Bravo 315. Alpha 312.
0: 312, we're Thornton Hill.
1: Yeah, you'll be running ALS with Bravo 315 to 600 Health Park, the wound clinic for 58-year-old male chest pains.
0: Copy that.

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0: Copy, PD is also en route to check at 5079-5079 Saddlewood for a 73-year-old male, Rutherford Hallman, didn't show up for work, was at hospital last week, he's not answering work.
1: Copy, Charles, en route.
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1: 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Trouble breathing. Powers out for O2 machine. Emphysema, COPD.

0: Bravo 05, you'll also be with Calumet E22 coming from Flushing and Dycrest.
1: Calumet, I'm on high storm.
2: Venture Alpha, 747, we're going to be 747, we're going to be out of clearance button for the Tier 2 in Township.
0: Is that 747?
2: Eastern Alpha, 747.
0: Happy. 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

0: Copy. 25, 26, 25, 26, 15. 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Got a 46-year-old that's in seizure. It's a female. No history of stroke. Generalized seizure, and you're also going to be with E24, 465 in a second.
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1: Copy. 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

0: 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He's unconscious in his chair in the garage. Looks like he's coming around now, possibly under the influence of drugs of some kind.
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1: 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That's near 12th and Lapeer. Got a 65-year-old female. Chest pains, painting down her right arm.
0: We were en route.
1: And you also be with County Medic E42 coming from Genesis. MMR Row 806, Tier 2, Vienna Township, Clio Senior Village, 11,000 Plaza.
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0: 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I have a peer and
1: 8 weapons.
0: Cappy, you're going to see PDs. They're actually at the corner of Roberta and Belsey and see 10-year-old.

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0: One 1525, 11525 Union, near Mount Morrison, Saginaw, 70-year-old male, ultra low of consciousness.
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0: Copy, 414-414 West Court Street, that's the crossover outreach by Grand Traverse. There's a 48-year-old female upper abdominal pains.
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2: 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We're up early.

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1: 731.
0: Per state for the cop for a trial on the evening.
1: Okay, state, and what's the other cross?
0: Looking hat.
1: Copy. At 1033 Foxglove, 1033 Foxglove, that's condos off of Lapeer, east of State Road. Got an 80-year-old male that fell, lost consciousness. He's still on the floor.
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1: 311, door Stanley.
0: Copy, 5054, 5054, East Mount Morris, just east of Genesee. It's a 35-year-old male, chest pains. Corrections. Copy, it's actually not chest pains, but chest pressure, feels faint. No heart history. Does have a history of anxiety, alcoholism.
1: Copy that,
0: yeah, 156.

0: 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MMR Alpha 803, 803 for Flushing.
1: 803, Pearson Homes.
0: Copy. PD is also en route to Cedarwood Apartments, 1700 Cedarwood. Apartment is 221-221. For a 70-year-old male. He's on the floor.
1: Copy.
0: Looks like he might be altered, but PD's en route.

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1: Copy, this is Genesee Valley Mall, 3341, 3341, South Vernon at Miller. Security's calling in, advising you to use the Miller Road entrance by JCPenney's. Have a person fell outside the building.
0: Copy, head that way.
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0: 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Unknown age male, obviously OA.
1: Copy.

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1: Copy, Burton PD will also be en route to Huntington Bank at 4280 4280 East Court Street by Howe Road. For a female in the lobby, not making a lot of sense. She's approximately 70 years of age.
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1: 1207. And Bravo 1. 166 Levi's, this is a 65-year-old male. Well, last unit, try again.
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1: 802, second on Wilson.
0: Happy, if you could speak when you get close, PD's en route to 71 at Russell for a 45-year-old male making suicidal statements.
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0: Hey, we're requesting medic to the scene. We're Flint PD.
1: Okay. And can you give further?
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0: Once you fix the radio.
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0: Not visibly, but just to rule out

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0: 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I got a 70-year-old male in his ear.

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0: Okay, copy for your base, 4007 Krona. For a 70-year-old male, with a temperature of 101.4, elevated heart rate, shortness of breath.

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0: 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They have a 28-year-old female employee having trouble breathing, shaky, vomiting.
1: Have that or out.
0: Copy. And security's advising that you go through the security area. 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
0: Flint City, Route 168.
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1: Copies 5074-5074 Brady Street, apartment. Looks like apartment off of Miller near Fairchild. That's building 4, apartment 1. Building 4, apartment 1 for a tier 2 medical and a 74-year-old male. Abdominal pain.
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0: Copy Randall Elementary at 6022-6022 Brobeck off of Corona near Dye. There's a two-year-old that's passed out outside on the playground.

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0: 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They said the entrance off Atherton, back of the building, and somebody's supposed to be watching. And you also be with E22 downtown.
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0: Two two 45 2245 East McLean and Burton, off of Judd and Fern. It's a one-year-old child that's head stuck between the rails. We're going to get police that way as well.
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1501 1501 Maplewood Avenue in Flint City off Robert T. and Franklin. It's a tier 1 52-year-old male in seizure.

0: 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For Tier 2 in Flint City, 2000, Montana.
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0: Yeah. 327, Houston, Castle County. I'm clear. Bravo 808, 540 Sunnyside, 540 Sunnyside, room 508 at Majestic Care of Flushing off of Coutant, Tier 2.
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0: 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Agonal respiration, possible full arrest.
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0: 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Apartment 206, C is in Charles, 23-year-old female, just had a seizure.
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1: Yeah, 3331, Rolo. In Creekwood, Mobile Home Park off of Bristol and Center. 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

0: CRF 191 for Tier 1 at Southwest 1000 West 12, City Flint.
1: First over, yes, Lake 191.
0: 1420. 1410, or correction, 1420 West 12 at Southwestern off of Hammerburg. It's a 16-year-old male that's unconscious in room 54.
2: Got it.

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Could we possibly do a callback? 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

0: And Bravo 166, just to, so you're aware, 5707 Western, 40-year-old female, head tightness, left arm, and face tingling. Also, your ALS is 805. They're coming from North Point.
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0: 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PD's Sabina, Aldi's 5340-5340 West Pearson. Needs a 2 ambulance.
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1: Well,
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1: Three zero three three Claude Avenue.
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0: Fifth and Patrick.
1: Fifth and Patrick?
0: Yes.
1: Okay, 2619 2619 Walter Street, off of Dayton, near Brownell. Looks like a 27-year-old female, trouble breathing, difficulty speaking between breaths, history of asthma, and used her inhaler already.

0: Patriot Rebels. Duty for Tier 1 in Flint City, 2000, Cherokee. You're at Center Anderson.
1: Yes, Center Anderson.
0: At 2909-2909 Cherokee. So a 46-year-old male having trouble breathing. He's also intoxicated. And he's running a fever. He might be combative. We'll try to get you an officer.
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0: 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I can

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0: Central from Minster, Alpha 720. We're stating what they got for violent trigger loops.
1: Copy that. PD's on scene. Requesting a transport at 12308 Char Oaks Mental Health.
0: Yeah, I think we're going to
1: 1434.

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MMR Bravo 894 for Tier 1 in Wentworth Township. What else will you? Kathy, 1027-1027 Yale. That's North of Carpenter off of Saginaw.

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0: 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Just last deal, correct? 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

0: at 3404 3404 Miller Road, at the hypertension office. At the back door, employee entrance, we got a 73-year-old male, altered level of consciousness.
1: Yeah, right.
0: And also, they're advising to use the Lennon Road entrance.
1: Yeah, right.

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0: 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You're killing it.
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0: The 4014-4014 Pengali at the apartments, number 4025. For the home healthcare worker, 75-year-old male, obviously away.
1: Cover that in a row.
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0: Okay, copy. 719, 719 Lockhead off of Temple and Ogama. A tier 2 on a 57-year-old female with a headache.
2: Okay, route.
0: Copy.

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0: 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And a 69-year-old male that's unresponsive.
1: Yep, yeah.
0: Also, he has to be at 10:30.

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1: Potter and Velsi. Potter and Velsi at the corner. Got a pedestrian that's breathing but not conscious.
0: Copy. Headed that way.

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0: Teacher for St. Charles.
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0: Can we actually get a second ambulance here? We're checking out the patient that was unresponsive, and I guess there's someone else inside that's been vomiting profusely and now cannot walk.
2: Walking.
0: I think the main complaint is vomiting.
1: Vomiting, okay. Any idea on the age?
0: It's going to be a 58-year-old male. Any refusal, we can take that one, but I'm not sure if this is going to be a refusal.
1: Okay, got that. Teacher Bravo 131 for the second ambulance, 383 Hunt Club.

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0: R Alpha 899 for Tier 2, Flint City, MTA 600 Harrison.
1: Charlie.
0: Copy. He's on scene at 625 Harrison. Need a Tier 2 ambulance.

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1: Go ahead.
0: Do you have an ETA for the NDI?
1: 166, you're on lot head. You mean for 168?
0: Hey, firm.
1: Okay. Has that been called yet? Let me give them a call now.
0: Copy, thank you.

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1: Go ahead.
0: If you cancel that, well, by the end, like, we've got at least one refusal, possibly two, so we can handle this.
1: Okay, Bravo 131 for the cancel.
2: 131's clear.
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0: 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She's having difficulty breathing. She is 30 weeks pregnant, and it's a high-risk pregnancy.
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1: 725.
0: St. Richfield for the Tier 2 is 8.
1: 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I'll send it.
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1: At 5311 5311 Evergreen Trail, that's off of Seymour, south of Coldwater. Got a 46-year-old male, passing in and out of consciousness. Breathing is also not normal. Anybody with E24, Mount Morris is 75 at 1550. So diabetic.
0: Copy, we're advised.

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0: Tuffy. If you could stage when you get close at 6343 Blue Jay. That's off of it. Referencing a cancer patient who may be suicidal.
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1: 303.
0: I'm just going to have it preemptive for now. There's no Genesee Township officers available at this time. This is all secondhand information.
1: I apologize. Could you repeat?
0: You can clear for now until Genesee Township is available.

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1: 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State and Lexington, this is south of Clark Street in the city. So minor PI, you've got a person having a seatbelt.
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0: Confirm DOA time of death. Can we have ME start this way? No suspicion.
1: Okay, copy. 1617. Twin Bravo 178.
2: All right.
1: The caller is calling back, so they don't see you yet. They're still in 913, 913.
2: The elevator was not working. We're in front of the door right now.

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0: 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I'll send you the information.
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0: 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That's Metal Lodge, Graham Lake. 11,000 South Wales.
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1: Yeah.
0: Also, do you have a vent on board?
2: We are a Bravo unit.

0: 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They can cancel. 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
1: Okay. 320, you can disregard. It looks like Alpha 318 is taking it because they have a vent on board.
0: Copy that.

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0: 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That's off of Beecher and Elms. It's a 63-year-old female, ultra low unconscious, low sugar level.
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1: Copy, the Betrayal Apartments 30939 Kokai Montrose. Alpha Saginaw State, apartment is B2, void 2. 46-year-old female that passed out. Looks maybe alert now, but having abdominal pains.
2: Hello.
1: Copy. Also, has high blood pressure, diabetes, and you'll be with E42, but they're 20 miles out from downtown, if you advise.
2: Top
1: level advice. 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
1: We're not.
0: Also, they advise he has a tearing and ripping pain in his back, flank, abdominal area, suspected aortic aneurysm.
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1: That's Steve in Hegel, State in Hegel at the Beacon Bridge gas station. There's a male laying on the grass. Over back with Tier 2.
0: Copy that. We're in route.

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0: Happy Avanti Buffet 302232 South Linen at Linen Road. His mail appears to be slumped over in a blue Subaru parked in front of the doors.
1: Copy.
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0: Patriot Bravo 324, we're at the point on Tor Hill and Sail.
1: Hempel and Bryant, just east of the intersection, so Hempel east of Saginaw. There's a silver Honda Civic, appears to be stopped with a person passed out at the wheel.
0: Copy out.
1: Yeah.

0: times before was year one, Door Creek, year one, and then Hill.
1: Not sure you said one and then Hill.

0: Yeah, that was before we were at Lenina Hill.
1: Bravo unit, for Tier 1 at 117-117, Ashley Circle, Short Creek Estates, off Seymour and Miller. 43-year-old female, chest pains.
0: Abby, you can show us en route.
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0: 1125, 1125, Linden, by Town Center, South of Hawkins, at the Michigan Health Specialist. They're advising to use the west side of the building. We have a 51-year-old female with severe pain since this morning, abdominal pains, back pain, vomiting.
1: General.
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1: 324.
0: We've called in this whole area, up and down. All four directions, the guy must have drove off.
1: Okay, captain.

0: Copy 3238, 3238 South Oak, off of Kitchen and State. It's a 60-year-old female, possible stroke. Crutching male, 60-year-old male, possible stroke.
1: I'm sorry, would you be able to repeat that for us?
0: Three two three eight South Oak Road by Kitchen and State.

0: Happy, PD's at the corner, State and Coldwater, requesting a ALS ambulance.
1: Happy, doing a lot of work.
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0: 7 days 4. Do you know how long it's going to be that echo?
1: Seven-six-four, try your traffic again.
0: Do we have an ETA on the medic?
1: He is coming from downtown. Let me check. He's still 6 miles out.
0: Copy, thank you.

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0: Section 6.
1: Okay, fine.
0: Seven two two 722 Lamida off of Pearson and Saginaw. Got a tier one medical, 65-year-old male. Diabetic, losing vision, lethargic, and weakness.
1: Copy, you're out.

0: patient has history of cardiac had for us in 2024, post AED performed, and states it kind of feels similar to that.
1: Okay.

0: 764, patient's chief complaint is chest pain. She did have a full arrest that happened in 2024. She states it feels similar to that. She's got radiating pain from the chest into the shoulders. And then she also had a DDR. Just kind of needed to check out, make sure it's not cardiac related. Her vitals were, her heart rate was 80, kind of jumping from 80 to 90. O2 was 98. Do you need anything else?
1: 197. We're at 475 now.
2: Blood pressure and presentation.
0: Skin's very flush. Blood pressure was 175.
3: 197. If you could run ALS with Flint City Bravo 166 to Tier 1 at 722 Lamida. 722 Lamida, that's off Pearson and Sagna.
0: She's very red, flushed from the face to the arms.
3: It's a 65-year-old male that's altered, weakness, diabetic.
2: Does she have a history of anxiety?
0: Probably. She states that it does not feel anything like anxiety. It feels like when she had her cardiac issues before.
3: 197, what's your location?
1: 197, 475 and L.
3: Captain.
2: I'm clear. I'm currently Seymour and Morris and Miller currently. I'll be there shortly, trying to get through traffic.
0: All right, copy. Thank you.
2: Is she requesting an evaluation or is she requesting to be transported?
0: Evaluation first if it is cardiac related, transport. If not, she does have an appointment tomorrow in Ann Arbor, which is where her doctors are at. So if it's not cardiac related, she would like to maybe go there tomorrow.
2: I'm clear.

0: 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You can cancel medic wheels on the transport.
1: Okay, copy. Patriot Alpha 197, if they cancel.

0: across a cold water. 38-year-old female, she's quadriplegic, she's experiencing pain, she has to pull her catheter, she also is on blood thinners.
1: I'm copying her out. 327. Are you aware that there is a mattress on? Okay. 475 north at exit 6. That people are swerving around. That's probably going to cause an accident.
0: Hey, firm, we've got several calls on it.
1: Callie, just making sure because we just almost hit it, so.

0: across a cold water. 38-year-old male, she's quadriplegic, she's experiencing painful chest in her catheter. She also is on blood thinners.
1: Copy and route. 327. Are you aware that there is a mattress on? Okay. 475 north at exit 6. That people are swerving around. That's probably going to cause an accident.
0: A-firm, we've got several calls on it.
1: Copy, just making sure because we just almost hit it, so.

0: 6185 Eagle Ridge, apartment 103, Eagle Ridge Apartments, off of Selby and Russell. A six-year-old female stating that she's having diabetic issues and is having difficulty breathing. We do have premise information that she is legally blind. She may need additional assistance. She is home alone.
1: Copy that, Ralph.

0: We're going to start you to be the ALS for Flint City Bravo 168 on their Tier 1 at Eagle Ridge. We don't have county available. 6185 Eagle Ridge, 6185 Eagle Ridge, Apartment Wolf 3, Leon Russell.
1: 887 Calgary, we'll be at Russell.
0: Okay. Bravo 168, where are you going to traffic?
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0: We started MMR Alpha 887 to be your ALS. We don't have county available, so you could advise for them.
2: Oh, that will advise.
1: 887.
0: Go ahead.
1: I apologize if I'm... what was the chief of the school?
0: Difficulty breathing. She could be possibly having a diaphragm reaction.
1: It is a recap.

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1: Eight oh eight, we are Corona 75.
0: Copy. You're gonna see not police at 1401-1401 East Court Street. For a disabled person away from a group home. It should be at the corner of Court and Albert Corrigan.
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0: Happy 10345 Holly Road at Magna Electronics. Coming in is a blood pressure is 170 to 105 with a headache history. Correction, current headache.
1: Clear one or out?
0: Happy. They're also asking you to go to door number two.
1: Clear. Door number two.

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1: 894, we're Northbound 75, next exit is going to be Deanna.
0: Okay, copy. It's a Tier 2, it's going to be at Front Fire Station 3, 1525, 1 top 25 ML ping. For a 31-year-old male who wants his blood pressure checked.
1: Copy, we'll get turned around.
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0: Mach 101 says they're at the same location, Cork and Oregon.
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1: Go ahead.
0: Just looking for your location. The caller says it's getting harder for you.
1: Hi, I'll come to Stanley.
0: Okay.

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1: Are you able for a call?
0: Nope, just letting you know we're out of service for the day. Have a good night.
1: Patriot Alpha 324.
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1: Hill, and 475. 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Please, at Maple Park, FC 1132, 1132 East Temple. Tier 2 ambulance for back pain.

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1: 725?
0: 725, we're in Davison City for the call on Shearwood.
1: Okay, copy. Tier 2 at 7135 Sherwood. I'll set it.

0: MMR, Bravo 801. Tier 2, City of Flint, 2000 West Carpenter.
1: Bronx 75, coming up the North Forest.
0: Copy that. 221, 2201 West Carpenter. That's a tier 2 in apartment 206C, 206C.

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0: 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Because we don't see anyone outside.
1: Similar.

For Tier 1, City of Plants, 609, Josephine. 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

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It's 675 6725 Fleetwood Drive, off of Carpenter and Kyle. Got a 52-year-old male, chest pains and chest pressure.

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0: 1921. 1921 Greenbrier, caused a band slight in Atherton. 8-year-old female in a steer. Unknown history. Gonna work on getting ALS around as well.
1: Happy and Rose.
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0: I'm going to send you this Greenbrier call. 1921 Greenbrier across the Atherton and Vance Lake. It's going to be for a 60-year-old female seizure.
1: 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We'll be in route.
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0: Okay, 401 Mill Street. You cross the Harrison and Kers Lane. A 50-year-old female was unconscious, is conscious now, in the lobby. Rec Center.

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0: 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A 50-year-old female was unconscious, is conscious now. 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
0: At 151.
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0: 6117 Cypress, cross the cold water. 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It's going to be a 69-year-old male. I think chest pain and trouble breathing.
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0: 3122 Montana Avenue. Across the Averill. It's going to be a 79-year-old male. That will definitely be retesting.
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0: It's 1529-1529 Bell Avenue, across the Lewis. Yeah, 72-year-old male, and chest pain and difficulty breathing.
3: Happy. What was that street name again?
0: Bell.
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0: 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White sedan, there's a blues SUV, playing a shoulder pain.
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0: A99, did you have traffic?
1: Abram, you're redirected. You're going to 1529-1529 Bell Avenue, across the Lewis. It's going to be for 72-year-old male trespassing.
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0: Copy. It's right at the intersection of Bristol and Fenton, across from Jesus.
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1: North. Northbound 75, coming up on exit 123, Mount Morris.
0: Okay, disregard. 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
0: line. 50-56-5056, Sturbridge, cross of Genesee,